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0: website for Hilac. 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And preparations are well underway for a weekend of family-orientated events that will centre around the Kelpie. It's the Cassett and Kelpie Association's 30th event early next month. President Karen Stevens says the event is great for the region, with locals coming to stay nearby and boosting the local economy. And that's your local news headlines.
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3: On the station, giving you the chance to win our 40k countdown, your four-day forecast for Western Victoria. A sheep grazier warning for the southwest and a strong wind warning for the west coast. With a cloudy one ahead, showers this morning and possible small hail later in the day. Tomorrow, a shower or two and a top of 12. Friday, showers easing in 15. And on Saturday, a shower or two and a top of 15 degrees. Today, Hamilton and Casterton expecting a top of 16, 17 for Portland and the coast.
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3: 12 degrees right now.
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And today, they had a number of callers talking about weird family dynamics. And honestly, we could fill a 10-season TV show with just the callers we got this morning. And one of the best, the doosiest one, is on the way for you inside the next four hits. Let's get back into your All Hit Workday with Sunny Federa. This is Think About It.

0: Savage Garden, Truly Madly Deeply. It's music that makes you feel good on Mix. Caught with you this morning. I remember years ago, I bought my mother-in-law a little fridge magnet, and it says, remember, as far as anyone's aware, we're a nice, normal family. But in all honesty, no one's family is normal. I know mine certainly isn't. But today, Gabby and Dan on The Morning Crew, we're talking about some pretty crazy family dynamics and who needs streaming services and drama TV shows when you've got real-life stories coming through from The Morning Crew with Gabby and Dan. How's this from Bradley?
1: I actually know of a chick that was dating a brother growing up. They ended up splitting up. She then got with the old man.
2: The old man.
1: Had a child with him. Oh. They ended up splitting up. Ended up getting with the other brother.
2: Stop and it.
1: They are still together to this day.
3: Right. So then she's dating the other brother, but also the mother to their half-sibling.
1: Yes, that's correct. Yes.
3: Oh, that's a doozy. yeah, right.
1: Yeah, it'll be a bit of a weird Christmas celebration, that one, but yeah.
3: I know some of our towns are small.
0: The Morning Crew with Gabby and Dan, proof that there's no such thing as normal.
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0: Your home of the 40K countdown, but there's not 40K left in the kitty anymore. Monday, our first winner, Mel, she took the $1,000, and then yesterday, Tammy took the $1,000 as well. And this is how it all went down this morning.
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2: Dance the name, given cash is the game. This is the 40K countdown. Time to call winner number three. Now, so far, nobody has opted to go into the final draw, meaning the current cash jackpot is sitting at $38,000. Will today's winner go into that draw or take their instant $1,000 out of the kitty? We'll find out as we try to get a hold of Justin this morning.
3: Hello.
2: Hello, is that Justin?
3: Correct.
2: Dan the Cash Man, how are you going?
3: I'm very well, thank you.
2: That's fantastic, mate. Now, I believe you've been out and about scanning a QR code. Correct. And getting yourself into the running for the 40K countdown.
3: Yes, sir.
2: Well, mate, congratulations. You are daily winner number three.
3: Oh, fantastic.
2: Now, it sounds like you've got a little one in the background there as well.
3: Yeah, 1.5-year-old.
2: Oh, fantastic. Hello. Well, Justin, here's the go. You've got a choice. I can give you an instant $1,000 right now, or if you're feeling a little bit more adventurous, optimistic perhaps, you could go into the draw, which is currently sitting at $38,000. $20,000 will be the minimum you would win. But what would you like to do, mate? Instant cash or go into the final draw?
3: Instant cash.
2: It's hard to say no to $1,000. Justin and the 1.5-year-old, congratulations. You just won $1,000.
3: Thank you very much.
2: 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All the details at 40kcountdown.com.au.
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0: 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And if your song is selected, not only will we play that in Old School Lunch after 12 o'clock today, but you will win a Baker's Delight 4-pack of Mother's Day cruffins, which are only getting made this weekend just for Saturday and Sunday, an exclusive product at Baker's Delight in Hamilton. 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
7: It's Emma Clark with your local news headline. Southern Grampianshire Mayor Dennis Heslin has said the state budget has not served Hamilton and South West Victoria at all, with councils facing growing pressure on roads, housing and services alongside rising costs. Councillor Heslin says short-term funding falls short, calling instead for long-term coordinated investment to support infrastructure, economic growth and ensure regional communities can live and work locally. And drug consumption in regional Victoria is on the rise, according to new data from the National Wastewater Drug Monitoring Program. Member for Lowen and Shadow Minister for Mental Health Emma Keely's asking for the state government to do more in terms of offering assistance for those struggling with addiction. And that's your local news headlines.
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2: On the station, giving you the chance to win our 40K countdown, your four-day forecast for Western Victoria. A sheep grazier warning for the southwest and a strong wind warning for the west coast. With a cloudy one ahead, showers this morning and possible small hail later in the day. Tomorrow, a shower or two and a top of 12. Friday, showers easing in 15. And on Saturday, a shower or two and a top of 15 degrees. Today, Hamilton and Casterton expecting a top of 16, 17 for Portland and the coast.
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From Dartmoor to Dunkeld and streaming for free through the Listener app, it's Court keeping you company this morning on Mix. I thought I was excited for Devil Wears Prada 2 to hit the cinemas, but that feeling's already been beaten by a release that's coming out tomorrow, and it's got me so excited. I have watched the trailer over and over, and it is still making me just lose my stuff laughing. And I've got deets on that movie and all of the other ones that are releasing tomorrow at Hamilton Cinema when I catch up with Amanda. It's up for you after Benson Boone's Mr. Electric Blue. Let's go for some new stuff now from Miley Cyrus. Hey.

0: darling.
1: Tomorrow we see two brand new releases at Hamilton Cinema. Amanda's with me. Amanda, the first one, it's the sequel to the 2021 blockbuster Mortal Kombat that had some somewhat mixed reviews, but this is the unicorn.
2: It's showtime.
1: That's better than the first.
3: Get over here!
1: Going to bring in a whole lot of new people to the franchise.
4: I have heard that, you know, the film, you know, it's a stark improvement over the first one. Better fights and costuming and much better than the 2021 version.
1: Love that. There's an actual plot in behind it. And then we've got the hot new film starring Hugh Jackman and Emma Thompson. For fans of movies like Babe, this is the 2020s version of Babe.
4: I'm so excited for this.
5: Last night, something terrible happened.
4: And I'm so excited to see these sheep solve this murder mystery.
5: Our shepherd was murdered.
3: No! George is dead!
4: So Hugh Jackman is a shepherd, and he's dearly beloved by this flock, and he reads to them, and he reads them like detective novels. He's murdered, apparently, because they find out he's worth $30 million.
1: Right, and then the sheep are on the case.
4: They are, because they don't believe the actual police of this small village will actually solve it. So the sheep have taken it into their own hands to solve this crime.
6: The real world is more complicated than a book.
7: We're not scared.
1: Love that. It's from the director of Minions, and I mean, Rotten Tomatoes has given it an amazing score of 94%, one of the highest rated films of 2026 so far. So if you want to see either of those flicks, make sure you get to Hamilton Cinema. They're both getting released tomorrow. But the hours that you guys are open have just changed for the month of May, is that right?
4: Yes, so we're getting some maintenance work done on our projector, so we've had to swap it around a little bit. So we're open Mondays instead of Wednesdays, so we'll be open Thursday through till Monday now.
1: Okay, so just closed on Tuesdays and Wednesdays, yep, for that maintenance. And that's just for the month of May?
4: Just for the month of May.
1: All right, well, make sure you get your tickets because these two films are out tomorrow, hamiltoncinema.com.au, and you can check the full session times on their Facebook page as well.
8: Carrie and Tommy.
9: 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Yeah. On this show, but right this second, we're celebrating women who stick out so much above the waist. Michelle, tell us about your boobs.
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0: 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Tell us what song reminds you of your mum the most, or the woman in your life, that special female that pretty much does everything for you. Make sure you dedicate a song to her. Not only could we play it in our old school lunch that's less than half an hour away, but you'll also win a 4-pack of Mother's Day cruffins from Baker's Delight in Hamilton, and these are only getting made this weekend. Mix 88.9 on Facey is where you can find more details for that. But we're also giving you a chance to win some cold hard cash.
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